horseback. Now he's a buckskin, 15 hands, 5-time team road champion.

0: 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I'm in love, living on you. Jordan Davis. 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Thomas Rhett. Country is Luke Bryan, Jason Aldean, Carrie Underwood, Kenny Chesney, Kane Brown, Ashley McBride, Hardy. 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
2: Yeah, I think it's, I don't know. I can't sing words every night that I didn't write, you know, and feel something. Like, if I'm going to play it in front of, hopefully, you know, 20,000 people, 30,000 people one day, then, like, I want it to be something I went through, you know? And I want them to look at me and be like, okay, that's Hudson. Like, this is something he went through. Or this is something that he... Like, if I'm writing it, it feels more me. And so I think I've written on every single song I've put out so far. And so I think it's important. I don't know. I just hear people talking in public and take those titles into the rooms and we end up writing them. I don't know. I feel like the artist is where a song really takes a route and you create a brand.

I'm Christy. More Nashville music notes in about an hour on Q from Mojo Joe's Coffee at the corner of First and Main in Mount Horeb.

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2: I can't sing Everybody's Welcome, Y'all Just Gotta Act Right in the country music that I make without thinking of Dolly. 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Everywhere you look, everything you hear, and all the best parts of country music, you will find Dolly Parton. She has not left. She is not gone. She is with us forever, golden and glowing. Rest in peace to the most iconic backwoods Barbie there ever was.

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I'm Christy. 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

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I'm Christy. 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

0: Along with being known for her singing and great stage performances, Ashley McBride is also one of the best songwriters in country music. So what advice would she pass down to someone looking to write their first song?
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2: Write, even, I don't want to tell you to write a song that you don't like, but when you're in the middle of a song and you're not sure that it's good enough doesn't need to come into the equation yet. Get the song done. Sometimes we have to get, some songs are cobwebs and we have to get them out of there so they can make room for great songs. And some of them are going to be just fine. They're going to be fine. 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

0: is one of the last artists to record with Dolly Parton. She tells the story behind their duet, Son of Jolene.
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2: I wrote this song. I was on tour in my opening act. His mom's name was Jolene. So I got this idea to write this song about the son of Jolene. And I wrote this that next week with two of my best friends in Nashville. And it was actually my publisher who got the song to Dolly's longtime producer, Kent Wells. And Kent played the song for Dolly, and it turns out that she loved the song so much that she wanted to sing on it and be a part of it with me, which was totally crazy and changed my life in so many ways.

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I'm Christy. 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

0: you get a say in every song we play. 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
2: Where did the name MacArthur come from? This entire song really stands on the shoulders of Jamison Rogers, because he had just this structure. We changed it into this like generational thing where, you know, each verse was a different generation and all that. But Jamison brought in this thing, and it was like, my name's John MacArthur and I drive a John Deere. That was the original first line. And it was more, his idea was more about just a single farmer. But all that being said, the idea 100% came from Jamison Rogers, and he has a buddy named John MacArthur. So Jamison's going to owe all of his royalties to that guy one day.

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2: Not only a great country music artist, a great songwriter, I never got to meet her, but she was always really good to me. She sent me things on my birthday, and I had a good friend that was, her mom worked with Dolly, and we just kind of had that relationship, and I never forget when she sent me the Playboy cover picture of her in her little bunny ear suit and signed to John from Dolly, and was like, wow. And then she did a video for me, and she sent children's book to my girls, and she was just a sweetheart, even from afar. So this one hurts today. That's all I know.

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2: 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I Will Always Love You has always been one of my favorite Dolly songs. 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

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I'm Christy. 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
2: Yeah, I think it's, I don't know. I can't sing words every night that I didn't write, you know, and feel something. Like, if I'm going to play it in front of, hopefully, you know, 20,000 people, 30,000 people one day, then, like, I want it to be something I went through, you know? And I want them to look at me and be like, okay, that's Hudson. Like, this is something he went through. Or this is something that he... Like, if I'm writing it, it feels more me. And so I think I've written on every single song I've put out so far. And so I think it's important. I don't know. I just hear people talking in public and take those titles into the rooms and we end up writing them. I don't know. I feel like the artist is where a song really takes a route and you create a brand.

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0: 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Time for a farm and agribusiness update. So tomorrow is the day when the government pushes pause and allows in about 300,000 metric ton of beef from outside the United States. And boy, are there questions from producers as well as consumers. Darren Von Rooten, president of the Wisconsin Farmers Union, says, where is that beef coming from and how was the beef processed before it got here? That's the question that a lot of consumers are going to ask. And will you see that beef labeled in the grocery store? Or is it going to be mixed together? Is that beef going to end up in our school lunch program? These are all questions that consumers and farmers alike are still waiting on answers. Again, this tariff pause going into effect as of right now, officially tomorrow. Dairy markets on Friday in Chicago, a little bit on the soft side. Barrel cheese was down a penny, 156 and a half. 40-pound black cheese down a penny and a quarter at 148 and a quarter. But AA butter gained a quarter of a cent to 146 and a quarter per pound. There's your quick dairy update on a Monday. Madison weather.
1: Partly cloudy with fog and spots early today with a slight chance of thunderstorms. Daytime high is approaching 87. Winds out of the southwest, 8 to 15 miles per hour. Partly cloudy tonight, slight chance of thunderstorms. Lows level off around 72. I'm weatherology meteorologist Jennifer Vujitsky. Currently, it's 70 degrees.
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0: Madison's Country, Q106. Time for a farm and agribusiness update. What don't you know about the school lunch program? It's probably appropriate to talk about since a lot of kids are already back in school or going back to school. Caitlin Harrison is the Director of Food Nutrition Services at the Elmbrook School District. That's west of Milwaukee. And she says, for example, the federal reimbursement that schools get for the school lunch program has to cover everything, including labor, equipment, maintenance, etc. That leaves $1 to $2 per student tray to actually cover food costs. Interested in learning more? Pop on over to MidwestFarmReport.com. Kylie Allen has a lot more details on what you don't know about the school lunch program right there. Markets in overnight electronic trade this morning driven by dry weather in the upper Midwest. December corn's up three at 5.39. November beans up a penny at 12.88. September wheat, that's down a dime right now at 7.56. July down a nickel at 7.88 a bushel. Madison
1: weather. Partly cloudy with fog and spots early today with a slight chance of thunderstorms. Daytime high is approaching 87. Winds out of the southwest 8 to 15 miles per hour. Partly cloudy tonight, slight chance of thunderstorms. Lows level off around 72. I'm weatherology meteorologist Jennifer Fluchitsky. Currently, it's 70 degrees.
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2: I can't sing Everybody's Welcome, Y'all Just Gotta Act Right in the country music that I make without thinking of Dolly. 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She has not left. She is not gone. She is with us forever, golden and glowing. 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

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I'm Christy. 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

0: Davis. 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We love our country. 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

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Fish and a whole cast of other characters we consider friends. Madison's Country. Fish with friends. Yeah.

0: Wow.
1: Wow.
0: Baby. Elizabeth Mary, how's your neck doing it here? Dude.
1: Clearly better than you.
0: What's
1: okay,
0: it been
1: but,
0: off, like 2 weeks since it's been this bad?
1: Okay, but you are fighting something too. Fish, I was like feeling so sorry for you being sick. I'll tell you what.
0: Yeah,
1: these school germs are no joke.
0: Welcome to the party. Welcome to the party. I don't have any kids, but when my producer had the kid going to school, he got me sick like every other month. It was terrible.
1: You know, and there's so many kids starting school this week too. So take your vitamins. I know I like last week I went and got an IV because I just thought smart. I need to stay ahead of this, but no.
0: Are you dragging? You're dragging.
1: I am dragging. By the way, look at us. We are both wearing red. I never wear red.
0: Jen's gonna be on the show later. Maybe she'll wear red. Maybe it's a thing. I wonder if it's subconscious red day.
1: Oh, look at how cute we are. We're so cute. But you had a good weekend. You're doing good.
0: Yeah. There's a lot going on. There's been a lot going on in the Ginger Ninja's life. Moving this coming Saturday back to Madison. Voice, sick. Yeah, like you're packing and you sweat more because you're sick.
1: I know you look more? A little. I was going to say your hair looks good. You got a haircut.
0: Yeah. My ex came and got the rest of her stuff last week. So after she left, I was like, I got to get out of here. And we got a haircut. It was just yesterday. It feels like last week, but yeah. So it's,
1: well, good.
0: It's crazy.
1: We're
0: so
1: moving forward. I know people have been asking me about you and we're good. We're on a journey together. We're doing, I know it's going to come back
0: and I'm doing all the things, but I'm not doing enough tea and I'm not gargling with warm salt water. And I know I need to be doing that. I got to do that. I'm going to do that tomorrow. Yeah.
1: I hate that.
0: I do too. It makes me want to vomit. It's gross. It's disgusting.
1: Well. You need vocal rest. That is impossible
0: vocal
1: for you.
0: Vocal rest, yeah, it's not going to happen. Not lately. I've been on the phone all day long because of all this
1: stuff. I know.
0: Okay, look, we have a busy show. It's Monday. We'll do some glorious good news. Great text question. It's not like Tony Tiger. Great text question today. And working for Snoop Dogg and another dog has the best Walmart life of us all. Coming up next in 3 Nugs.
2: Q.

0: grass, trees, and dew. How I just hate you. Please turn those headlights around. Please turn those headlights around.
1: Don't teach a man to fish.
2: Fish every morning.
1: He's a grown man.
2: On cue.
1: Fishing's not that hard.
3: 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Shut up and fish. 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
1: Fish with Friends. Elizabeth, Mary, you're just going to have to take over the whole show. Okay. What is going on with the vocals of your boy here? Oh, then it comes back and then it goes away. Good Lord. All right, let's talk about zebra sharks. Do you know what they are?
2: Zebra sharks. Obviously, sharks that look like zebras.
1: The way you broke that down just shows
2: you.
1: Your level of
2: so
1: intelligence.
2: I'm so smart.
1: Yeah, they're actually making a comeback in Indonesia thanks to a groundbreaking conservation effort that released 82 pups into the wild. It's a project led by an international group called ReShark. It's believed to be the world's first shark rewilding program. It's kind of cool.
2: Rewilding. That's what we're doing with you. We're rewilding you into the wild fish.
1: Yeah, we are. But the ninja's about to be on the loose. And I got this cool little thing with Frontier Airlines so I can fly anywhere. Anybody listening on the app? You know, if you're listening to us, wherever. Yeah. Anyway, the young sharks, before they're released, have shark nannies.
2: They what?
1: Shark nannies.
2: That's pretty funny.
1: Isn't that cute? Yeah. Snoop Dogg. Snoop Dogg announced that he's going to hire an ice cream taste tester for his company, Dr. Bombay. The job will be fully remote. Pays $10,000 a month.
2: Hello. How can I sign up?
1: Anybody can. He announced the job offer on his social media accounts. Anybody interested can apply.
2: That'd be great for my diet.
1: Yeah, there you go. Yeah. Peanut butter jelly time, sticky caramel apple pie, Long Beach fruit cart. Sounds good.
2: For $10,000. Hello.
1: A month. It's $120,000 a year.
2: I'd be like, sorry, fish, can't do your show anymore.
1: Thank God we pay you so much more.
2: So, working for Snoop Dogg.
1: Yeah. A boxer, speaking of dogs, a boxer named Hash Brown somehow managed to secretly live inside a Walmart for 8 weeks before employees finally caught their four-legged squatter hiding in the automotive section.
2: What?
1: Yeah, apparently Hash Brown went on quite the shopping spree. He was surrounded by roughly $7,000 worth of merchandise, engagement rings, gift cards, cheese with exactly one bite taken out of each piece, and bizarrely, seven dead birds.
2: Oh my, Hash Brown.
1: Isn't that a great name?
2: I love that name, but how did no one know he was there?
1: I don't know. I don't get that. His owner later shared the story online. Commenters had a field day. Hash Brown can have hobbies now. Hash Brown's a playa. After 8 weeks living rent free at Walmart, he may know this store actually better than some of the employees. Isn't that kind of cute?
2: I have so many questions about that, but Hash Brown is the cutest name, and that is pretty funny. He likes cheese. And birds.
1: He likes cheesy birds. That, my friends, those, my friends, are your three nugs.
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1: It's Monday. Good morning. I'm Jen Stevens on our last day of August. Today, it's the 31st. Here's what's going on. Happy back to school week is what's going on. What's new for this coming school year? Well, our new cell phone policy, for one, the Madison School District-wide policy taking effect, complies with a new state law that requires all Wisconsin districts to create a policy to cover instructional time and cell phone use for students. Also new, expanded full day, 5-day 4K. Madison schools offering 4-year-old kindergarten programming now at 29 schools, and that's up from 26 last year because it's been so popular. Administrators say the demand is high for 5-day full day programs. And Nepal is asking for foreign technical assistance and help after last week's massive flooding, leaving almost 800 now confirmed dead, thousands, though, still missing. They say one major challenge is communication loss, and tech support, they say, is desperately needed. Disaster experts now fairly certain that this entire tragedy all started when a glacial collapse high in the Himalayas, registering a magnitude 5.2 rockfall, sent meltwaters surging into valleys below, sweeping away roads, bridges, power lines across Nepal and neighboring Tibet. And not just any week ahead of us, it's our pre-Labor Day holiday week. TripAdvisor estimating over 30% will travel. The top destination, Orlando. We all know the big mouse who lives there, right?
2: Partly cloudy with fog and spots early today with a slight chance of thunderstorms.
3: Daytime high is approaching 87. Winds out of the southwest, 8 to 15 miles per hour.
2: Partly cloudy tonight, slight chance of thunderstorms.
3: Lows level off around 72.
2: I'm weatherology meteorologist Jennifer Wojcicki. Right now, it's 74 degrees.
4: Well, Packers running back Josh Jacobs likely won't be with Green Bay when they open their season in Minnesota in 2 weeks. The running back has been placed on the NFL's commissioner exempt list while the league continues to investigate his role in an incident in May that resulted in him being charged with a pair of misdemeanors last week. Now, the Packers made a move to shore up their running back room, trading for Pittsburgh's Caden Johnson. The 23-year-old was a third-round pick out of Iowa last year. He now joins Marshawn Lloyd and Chris Brooks in an inexperienced position group for Green Bay. This weekend also saw Green Bay trade a third-string quarterback Kyle McCord to Miami for a 6th-round pick. The Packers are now preparing for their season opener, Week 1, September 13th, against the Vikings at U.S. Bank Stadium. Turning to Wisconsin football, we are just 6 days away from the Badgers at Lambeau Field to open up their season against the Notre Dame Fighting Irish. Kickoff is Sunday at 6:30. Well, the Brewers could not complete the sweep of the Rangers yesterday at American Family Field as they would fall 7-4. Milwaukee now turns their attention to the Cubs. They'll head to Wrigley for a 4-game set as the Brewers sit 8 games above Chicago. First pitch tonight is at 6:40. That's your morning sports wrap-up. I'm Ebo.
5: Good morning. Starting off with no problems on the interstates or Beltline for your Monday drive-in. Roadwork starts today on southbound East Wash between Livingston and Blount, and that may cause congestion later, but for now, no issues on East Wash or downtown. And other main routes are at the posted speeds. No crashes or delays. With Q106 traffic, I'm Stacy Kay.
6: 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Fish with friends. Okay, look, here's the deal. I'm going to have a real deep conversation. I just texted Jen. She's going to join us about 20 minutes from right now. We're going to talk about toilet paper. That being said, childhood memories. Start thinking about them. Like, actually, the good ones. Because it's involved in today's text question of the day, which is next.
0: Q.

0: Elizabeth Mary, it's the text question of the day.
1: What's a childhood memory you wish you could experience again? I love this question.
0: Is this you and your sister tickling each other on the edge of the bed?
1: I'm going to go first. Mine is very simple, like back to the simplicity of my childhood. I had the best childhood, but I'd go back to Saturday mornings.
0: Okay.
1: Sleeping in.
0: Yep.
1: Dad's outside doing chores, milking the cows. I hear my mom's radio playing oldies music, which means she's cleaning and she's making us breakfast. I come just strolling down. I watching Babysitter's Club. Just the simplicity of just being at home. You know what I mean? With my mom and dad.
0: What the hell's Babysitter's Club?
1: What? Are you kidding me?
0: No.
1: It's like one of my favorite shows.
0: Saturday morning cartoons was mine, but yeah, I get it. Hey, we're looking for today's text question of the day. What's a childhood memory you wish you could experience again? Mine was, my parents had my father was a child psychologist for school districts. He didn't have a lot of money.
1: Yeah.
0: But they had this little cabin they bought. And one day we were going there. So we'd go to this little cabin. It was on Banks Lake in Greenville, Michigan. And we'd show up to the cabin and my dad's like, ooh, fish, spot on impression. Ooh, fish, here are the keys. Go open the cabin up. And I go open the door and it's about 2 months before my birthday. And there is, do you know what a paddle boat is?
1: Yes, okay. I love paddle boating.
0: There is a paddle boat in the middle of the living room. And on the boat, it says, it was a Chris Craft, but it says Fish Craft on the back of the boat.
1: Yeah, that's cool.
0: They bought me a paddle boat for it was very awesome. It was really
1: cool.
0: That's
1: awesome.
0: Yeah, if I could do that one again, I would for sure. It's not about us, though. It's about you. I can't wait to hear some of these stories. Text in, message via the app. Today's text question of the day. What is a childhood memory you wish you could experience again?
1: I can't wait to hear these. Start texting us now.
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2: Good morning on Monday. Here's a look at what's going on today. I'm Jennifer Stevens. It's August 31st, and it is back to school week here in Madison. New this year, a district-wide phone policy takes effect. Basically, it's a bell-to-bell ban, as they call it. This will be for kindergarten through eighth grade and some more leniency for high schoolers. This all in compliance now with a new state law that mandated all Wisconsin school districts create a policy to cover instructional time for students and cell phone usage. And yesterday, it seems Verona was the place to be, with over 400 turning out for the second annual Verona Kids Triathlon at the high school. Participants swimming, running, biking for the event designed to highlight physical activity and preparing to return to school. Last year, so many turned out, they increased capacity by 100 athletes for this year, and now already talk about the possibility of increasing it furthermore for next year's event. And Dolly Parton privately laid to rest Friday, according to multiple media reports and social media posts from her various nieces and nephews over the weekend. Her reps confirming last week there'd be a small private service for immediate family. The LA Times reporting services were at Woodlawn Memorial Park in Nashville. She was laid to rest beside her husband in accordance with her wishes. And not just any week ahead of us, it's our pre-holiday Labor Day weekend coming up. TripAdvisor estimating over 30% of Americans say they will travel for the holiday weekend ahead.
3: Partly cloudy with fog and spots early today with a slight chance of thunderstorms. Daytime high is approaching 87. Winds out of the southwest, 8 to 15 miles per hour. Partly cloudy tonight, slight chance of thunderstorms. Lows level off around 72. I'm weatherology meteorologist Jennifer Wojcicki. Right now, it's 74 degrees.
4: Good morning. So far, no problems on the interstates or Beltline for your Monday drive-in. Roadwork starts today on southbound East Wash between Livingston and Blount, and that may cause congestion later. But for now, no issues on East Wash or downtown. And other main routes are at the posted speeds. No crashes or delays. With Q106 traffic, I'm Stacey Kay.
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1: Fish with friends, hanging out with my good friends, Jen and Elizabeth Mary. Again, the text question of the day today, what's a childhood memory you wish you could experience again? Text and message via the app. Jen, I guess I should ask Elizabeth as well. Do you know what's going on with toilet paper right now, Elizabeth or Jen? We'll start with Elizabeth. Elizabeth, do you know?
2: No, I don't.
1: Jen?
3: Do I have to add this to my list of 99 problems today? Yes. I do not know.
1: Surging toilet paper prices.
3: Good Christ.
1: Because of the trade war with Canada. Actually, I have a I have a clip of the press conference. Do you want to?
3: Yeah, of course we want to know.
2: Yeah.
4: Thank you. We are here to address one of the most pressing issues. We are working around the clock to keep America from being wiped out. If this isn't a main priority, it's certainly number two. And nobody wants to be caught with their pants down. We understand this could be a sticky situation, so flush away your worries because we are going to get to the bottom of this. Otherwise, we could end up in deep doo-doo. Thank you.
1: So, Jen, you want to do some research on that for us? Do you want to look into that maybe? The look in your eyes, I could tell.
2: It's Jen's face. She's like, fish.
1: She's so irritated. I can tell.
3: It's political. You're poking at me. So.
1: Oh, I'm not even being political. I mean, I guess it is because of a trade war. Anything. And when you guys hear the phrase toilet paper, okay?
2: Talked about this too. I go to Costco. That's the cheapest. And you hate that I go to Costco.
1: I hate to use Kirkland. I don't like Kirkland. But I love the ones. I get the ones they sell at Costco. The expensive one, it's a dollar more. Anyway.
2: Charmin.
1: And you can squeeze it.
3: Leaves a trail. No.
1: I'm sorry? You don't know. You haven't seen it. I have no trail.
2: A trail?
1: Stop the
2: show. A trail on what?
1: What do you mean a trail?
2: Wait, what?
1: What is she?
3: It's too fluffy.
1: What are you using? Like recycled tree bark?
3: No, my whole life I've used Scott. It's just what Nana used, and it's just what I use. So
2: Scott's a little thin for me.
1: I'm telling you.
3: Jen
1: has got Chip the Chipmunk out there foraging for toilet paper for her. She's trained him. Like, oh wait, he's dead. Is he dead? I forgot. Is he dead?
3: No, he ain't dead. There's a new Chip.
1: Okay. New Chip is getting toilet paper. Okay,
2: reincarnated. So
1: when you guys hear toilet paper, what do you think right away? I think COVID right away. Boom. Surging prices.
3: I never had a problem with it, but the first thing I think of is how small the rolls have gotten. That's where I thought you were going, Fish.
1: What do you mean?
3: That the roll, next time you look, they're now you'll notice everywhere. the roll itself.
1: Okay.
3: Like not circumference, diameter, what do you call it? The length of the roll. Like it used to fit. The holders are standard, but now the cardboard piece is only 4 or 5 inches long. Like they're making them smaller. See, now you'll notice when you go to change your toilet paper next time,
1: you're right.
3: You'll see how much room it's just like flailing around on there because they're making everything way smaller. And if you read the square footage, there's not as much anymore at all.
1: I demand.
3: I do too.
1: More square footage.
3: I do too.
1: In my toilet paper.
2: Me.
3: We need more inches. Chill. We all need more inches.
1: What was that?
2: Oh, wow. Don't tell Fish that.
1: I've heard that my whole life. Thanks very much, though. That's a little bit of a flashback. But cool.
3: You're welcome.
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2: Fish with friends. Okay, we just had some glory. Fish with friends. We got a busy hour ahead of us. Motherhood. A lot of mom stuff today. From kissing your mom to motherhood in general. That'll be in a little bit. We're going to do something called Glorious Good News. Great stories for you. Excited to share them with you. Elizabeth, Mary, and I are going to do it next.
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0: two daddies and a mommy walk into a bar. No. Here's the deal. I got three stories for you I'm going to share with you. Glorious good news is something we do every Monday. Just a great, and sometimes sporadically throughout the show, but it's just a great way to really kick off the week in a world with so much negativity. I think a little positivity helps us all out a little bit. Don't you think?
1: Absolutely. Absolutely.
0: Do you want to end with a mommy or start with a mommy?
1: I want to start with a mommy.
0: All right. At Bishop Kelly High School in Tulsa, Oklahoma, freshmen are welcomed with an awkward initiation ritual that the parents, for some reason, seem to love. On the first day of school, seniors crowd the parking lot and they make new students give their mom and dad or grandparent a goodbye kiss before heading inside. Here are the students, administrators, and parents talking about it.
2: We hold the car door, preventing it from opening. It's like initiation, like we all did it.
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5: 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And you know who the happiest people are in this whole thing? The mothers. This is a big moment for them, especially if it's their first child or their last child.
6: So emotional. I was crying yesterday and all morning, and she asked me not to cry during the drop-off, so I think I did okay.
7: The moment you drive off after dropping underscore is when it hits you.
8: Yes.
9: He gave me that kiss, and I saw him leave, and that meant I have to let go.
0: On the first day of school, seniors crowd the parking lot, make new students, freshmen, give their mom, dad, or grandparent a goodbye kiss. It's very cute.
10: I love that. I hope Elliot still gives me a goodbye kiss. I remember telling my dad to kiss me a block away from school because I didn't want kids to see, like, giving him a goodbye kiss. And I'm like, that probably broke my dad's heart.
0: I just, with your family, Elizabeth, I got to ask this, and I hope I don't offend you. Where did he kiss you?
10: What?
0: The cheek or the mouth?
10: My family kisses on the lips.
0: I knew it.
10: But not anymore. I don't do it anymore. But when we were little, yeah, we always had kisses on the lips.
0: Jen's going to join us in a little bit.
10: Elliot kisses me on the lips.
0: I'm going to ask if you kiss. I remember the first time my mom had me stop kissing her on the lips. Yeah. My senior year. No. Like, it's just
10: my
0: awkward day. It was really weird.
10: Tongue in your mouth, fish.
0: That's what my mom
10: said. Keep your tongue in your mouth.
0: That's what my mom said. She said it was gross. Hey, sure. Let's talk about fathers and sons. Let's move on. Father and son in Texas turned a simple game of catch into a year-long tradition. Reed and his 10-year-old son, Colby, made a goal to play catch every day for 365 straight days.
11: We actually made it to day 365. There's only one way to celebrate this day. Want to go play catch?
12: Yeah.
11: All right, let's go.
13: We've been using the same baseball every single day for the entire year, so we'll probably retire this one.
12: Fun to spend time with him every single day.
13: Life gets busy, schedules get crazy, but when we set aside those 5 to 10 to 15 minutes every single day to spend time with each other, it just gives us a chance to connect. And it gives me a chance to really build some memories with them.
0: I love that. Isn't that great?
10: I love that. Fish, maybe when you move back to Madison, we can play catch every single day.
0: You want to play catch every single day for 365 straight days? It means you got to see me every day for 365 straight days.
10: What's the dad's name in this story? I love that the little boy's name is Colby. Is the dad's name Jack? Wouldn't that be so cute?
0: Jack and Colby because of cheese? Is that what you're talking about?
10: No, Colby Jack. Yes. Wouldn't that be cute?
0: Let me see. I'm looking. Colby, I know I saw that. Play catch. Tom. Nope.
10: Okay.
0: Nope. That's the guy from NBC News.
10: No.
0: I don't know. You always ask me the weirdest questions. I don't know.
10: I know. I like to ask questions.
0: That's all right.
10: Very cute stories. I love them.
0: One more. A family in Rhode Island.
10: One more.
0: Yeah, we do three, girlfriend. A family in Rhode Island were excited about their new farm stand that they built so they could sell homemade sourdough bread. But unfortunately, the stand was stolen on the first day. That's when a construction crew came to the rescue to build a new stand for free. Here are Ian and his wife, Katrina, and the construction people. Here we go. This is a father and son surprised the woman.
14: She'd been on me for a while to make this. I look up and it's not there. I was like, oh, that's kind of weird. I had a little shock. And I was like, there's no way somebody would have taken this.
15: He's like, the stand's gone. And I like jumped out of bed and I was like, what?
16: It's something like that where it's not a big deal to us. It's a huge deal to them.
15: I was so amazed that like someone we didn't even know would offer something like that.
16: Something we could do just to show people that people still care.
15: I was so shocked. It brought tears to my eyes.
0: If you are the person that stole that family's sourdough bread stand,
10: That's so bad.
0: Yeah, you are a piece of crap. And I hope it falls on you, breaks your legs permanently.
10: Yes.
0: Yeah. Well, that was a bad way to end glorious good news, but there you go. That was your glorious good news.
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1: Monday's here, ready or not, August 31st today. I'm Jennifer Stevens. Here's what's happening. 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Anheuser-Busch has issued a two-week ultimatum and a reward for the return of over 2,000 cases of Pabst Blue Ribbon was stolen last week from their distribution center in Montclair, California. The beer giant's giving the thieves a deadline to return a semi-truck loaded with over 50,000 cans of the popular beer. No word on exactly what the reward is, but police and the company have estimated the stolen product value at about $70,000. And a small private family funeral Friday for Dolly Parton in Nashville. The LA Times reporting she was buried at Woodlawn Memorial Park next to her husband. In accordance with her wishes, no details about the service. Her family asking in lieu of flowers that donations be made to Dolly's Imagination Library, which gifts free books to children nationwide and will continue to do so following her death.
2: Sunshine mixed with clouds at times. Today, with a slight chance for showers. Highs around 87. Southwesterly winds, 8 to 15 miles per hour. Slight chance for showers. Tonight, lows dip down to about 72. Partly cloudy skies. I'm weatherology meteorologist Jennifer Wojcicki. Right now, 73.
3: Well, Packers running back Josh Jacobs likely won't be with Green Bay when they open their season in Minnesota in 2 weeks. The running back has been placed on the NFL's commissioner exempt list while the league continues to investigate his role in an incident in May that resulted in him being charged with a pair of misdemeanors last week. Now, the Packers made a move to shore up their running back room, trading for Pittsburgh's Caden Johnson. The 23-year-old was a third-round pick out of Iowa last year. He now joins Marshawn Lloyd and Chris Brooks in an inexperienced position group for Green Bay. This weekend also saw Green Bay trade a third-string quarterback Kyle McCord to Miami for a sixth-round pick. The Packers are now preparing for their season opener, Week 1, September 13th, against the Vikings at U.S. Bank Stadium. Turning to Wisconsin football, we are just 6 days away from the Badgers at Lambeau Field to open up their season against the Notre Dame Fighting Irish. Kickoff is Sunday at 6:30. Well, the Brewers could not complete the sweep of the Rangers yesterday at American Family Field as they would fall 7-4. Milwaukee now turns their attention to the Cubs. They'll head to Wrigley for a four-game set as the Brewers sit 8 games above Chicago. First pitch tonight is at 6:40. That's your morning sports wrap-up. I'm Ebo.
1: Good morning. Getting more crowded now, but so far so good on the interstates and Beltline, but pockets of congestion are starting up. Brake lights on inbound John Nolan at North Shore Drive, outbound at Broome Street. Road work starts today on southbound East Wash between Livingston and Blount, and that may cause delays. Other main routes are at the posted speeds. No crashes or delays. With Q106 traffic, I'm Stacey Kay.
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5: 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I reached out to Jen. She's going to hang out with us next because Elizabeth, Mary, their family, I don't know, kissing your mom on the lips. It just seems weird to me. I don't know. I'm curious about Jen's take on this. We'll find out next.
0: Q.

0: Madison's Country, Q106.
1: Fish and Elizabeth Harry, what's his name? Colby Jack.
0: Fish with Friends. Okay, look, here's the deal. We just reached out to Jen. She's joining us here a little bit ago. We were having a conversation about, not like this, it was Glory, we were doing Glorious Good News, and there's these, if you missed it, there's these, in Oklahoma City, freshmen, the seniors hang out and they make the freshmen hug and kiss their parents goodbye on the first day. It's cute. Or grandparents or whatever. And then Elizabeth Mary, I just had this feeling. And Jen, I don't know if you were able to hear any of the conversation, but I just had this feeling with Elizabeth Mary that when her family kissed, you know, when you see that family, it was an old Saturday Night Live bit, but like when you see that family and you're like, that is the family that actually kisses on the mouth. You know what I'm talking about?
2: What is wrong with that?
0: Jen, you know what I'm talking about? That old Saturday Night Live skit where they're like, yeah, they like really kiss?
1: Yes, I'm very aware.
2: Okay. You don't kiss your... Okay.
0: Well, our parents are dead. Our parents are dead, so we don't kiss them anymore regardless. So we're going to have to go back in time. But go ahead.
2: Did you ever kiss your family on the lips or no?
1: Good God. My family barely even... to be at a funeral to get a hug from my...
0: I know, right? My mother was a hugger. My father liked to hug people from behind, but that's a whole other show. Kissing people on the lips of my mother? No.
2: Well, okay. My dad's side of the family was very not affectionate at all. My mom's side is very affectionate. Oh, yeah, hugs, your mom. Kisses.
0: Yeah,
2: your mom is.
0: Oh, yeah.
2: I'll never forget the one time my aunt kissed me on the lips. And I was older and I was like, oh, this probably looks weird to people.
0: Yeah, it does.
1: You were aware.
0: Yeah. It does. Like there's like, Jen, did you get a, would it be a kiss on the cheek? Is that it for you?
1: Not even.
0: Yeah.
2: Really?
0: Mm-mm. Yeah. Elizabeth Mary.
1: Like people touching me. I'm Catholic.
0: You're not alone, Elizabeth. I'm sure there are other people that French kiss their family on the lips.
2: Okay. Wait. My tongue stays in my mouth, Fish. Unlike you. You kiss your mother.
1: There are other families that French kiss.
0: I remember when

0: so don't terrible.
1: Fish, stop it. Leave her alone. My family gets together. It's like, yo, from across the room.
2: Yeah. Yo.
1: Like, yeah, settle down. We're here.
0: Elizabeth
2: we
0: Mary.
2: Are like, give kisses and hugs to everyone.
1: I think it's lovely, and I'm jealous. Can I be in your family? Can you adopt
2: I'll
1: me?
2: I'll come give you a hug. I'll give you a hug and a kiss, Jen, if you want.
0: Seriously, here's how it goes, Jen. Here's exactly what happens. Are you ready? Mom, I thought, I know it's been a week and a half since I, or no. Hey, Dad, I know it's been a week and a half since I've seen you. How you doing? Oh, I'm doing pretty good, honey. Good to see you. They go in, they do a hug, and then.
1: All right.
2: Okay, that is so disgusting. Absolutely not.
1: Okay, so you're lucky she's putting up with you right now.
0: What? Thank you, have you ever kissed, let's say you kissed your mother on the lips, Elizabeth, when you went in to kiss her, were your lips dry, and then when you pulled back, they were wet?
1: Oh, God. Stop
2: That's
1: it.
2: What happens when I kiss my five-year-old.
1: No. What? I'm Catholic. I can't even listen to this. Wait, are you Catholic, Elizabeth Mary?
2: I'm Catholic, yeah.
0: Wait, you kiss your five-year-old on the lips?
1: He's
2: yeah,
1: five.
2: Paul hates that.
1: Is yeah, that, alone.
2: That's how he gives me lots of kisses on the lips.
0: Maybe Jen and I just
1: Fish
0: grew up
1: is jealous. He lives. Oh, don't suck me down your hole.
0: Excuse me. You can't say
1: Sandy.
0: That on
1: what?
0: Air.
1: You Fish can't say that. He lives alone on a skyscraper needle.
2: Do you let your dog kiss your face, Fish? Do you let your dog
1: every
2: kiss
1: day.
2: Your face?
1: He posts it every
0: yes,
1: day too.
0: I do.
1: See, she's right. Good job, Elizabeth Mary.
0: That's very true. You know what? I don't let my dog kiss though. My lips, because it's weird.
2: He probably licks your face.
1: Does your dog
2: your
1: clean his butthole and then kiss your face?
0: My dog would probably clean your butthole and kiss my face.
2: See, my kid does not lick his butthole and kisses my face. So there we go.
0: That's good. Okay. I don't even know why we're saying
2: this is butthole. A great conversation.
0: All right.
1: I know.
0: Hey, if you get a chance and your family members are around you and close to you, make sure you go find them today and lick your lips and go in for a long one. Okay. Thanks for listening.
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3: It's Monday. Good morning. I'm Jen Stevens on our last day of August. Today, it's the 31st. Here's what's going on. Happy back to school week is what's going on. What's new for this coming school year? Well, our new cell phone policy, for one. The Madison School District wide policy taking effect complies with a new state law that requires all Wisconsin districts to create a policy to cover instructional time and cell phone use for students. Also new, expanded full day, 5-day 4K. Madison schools offering 4-year-old kindergarten programming now at 29 schools, and that's up from 26 last year because it's been so popular. Administrators say the demand is high for 5-day full day programs. And Nepal is asking for foreign technical assistance and help after last week's massive flooding, leaving almost 800 now confirmed dead, thousands, though, still missing. They say one major challenge is communication loss, and tech support, they say, is desperately needed. Disaster experts now fairly certain that this entire tragedy all started when a glacial collapse high in the Himalayas, registering a magnitude 5.2 rockfall, sent meltwaters surging into valleys below, sweeping away roads, bridges, power lines across Nepal and neighboring Tibet. And not just any week ahead of us, it's our pre-Labor Day holiday week. TripAdvisor estimating over 30% will travel. The top destination, Orlando. We all know the big mouse who lives there, right?
4: Sunshine mixed with clouds at times. Today, with a slight chance for showers. Highs around 87. Southwesterly winds, 8 to 15 miles per hour. Slight chance for showers. Tonight, lows dip down to about 72. Partly cloudy skies. I'm weatherology meteorologist Jennifer Wojcicki. Right now, 73.
5: Good morning. An earlier accident in Middleton on 14 at Pinehurst Drive may still be an issue. Peak traffic time now with pockets of congestion on the northbound interstate between 94 and 151 and on the westbound Beltline between Rimrock and Seminole Highway. Brake lights in the construction zone on John Nolan, 151 south at the interstate and westbound K at 12 in Ashton. Roadwork starts today on southbound East Wash between Livingston and Blount, and that may cause extra traffic downtown. Other main routes at the posted speeds. With Q106 traffic, I'm Stacy K.
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0: didn't do.
1: Madison's Country, Q106. Fish with Friends. Elizabeth, Mary, and Jen and I are hanging out right now. I want to talk to you guys about, Jen, what was your mom's favorite part about having a kid?
2: I wish I could ask her. I don't know.
1: Okay, Elizabeth, Mary, I'm sure you could list off 40 things, but listen to this, mother.
3: What's your favorite part of being a mother?
4: When they left for college.
5: Life became easier.
3: Your favorite part of motherhood is when all of us left your house?
4: Mm-hmm. We love our children, but not randomly, okay? We say, oh, my children are home. None of that bull.
3: When we were home, was there a favorite moment?
4: When you all were sleeping?
3: When we were home and awake.
4: I don't think it ever occurred to me.
2: Is this my mom?
3: Did you guys...
1: being
3: mothers?
4: Absolutely.
3: Well, happy Mother's Day.
1: Yeah, that was on Mother's Day.
2: Did
1: I just
2: you guys get a psychic to talk to my mom in heaven?
1: That was funny, Jen. That's why I wanted to show you this, because this actually I had a feeling this was like your mom.
6: That's so funny.
2: My mom's favorite part about having my sister and I was we could shop together. I think that's what she would say. I don't know.
1: Oh, yeah. My mom just loved me because I was her favorite out of three.
2: You know? She did love you.
1: Yeah.
6: Let's get Mike on the phone.
1: Well, my brother Mike. Yeah, you don't want him on there. He makes things awkward. Elizabeth, what's your favorite part about being a mom? Go ahead. We're going to wrap it up with you.
2: Fish goes, she'll have 40 things. She can't even come up with.
6: I just love watching him grow. I mean, all the milestones. What? I'm just so proud of him.
1: Okay. That was it. That's all you had.
2: What if he turns out to be a bad seed? Then
1: yeah, what if he's
2: do?
1: A crap kid? What if he's
6: I'll be on that. I'll tell you off air what the teacher already called me about, Jen.
1: Oh, God. Jen, this is an amazing story, but we can't say it on the air. We got to go. Bye.
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2: Fish with friends. Busy hour ahead of us. Jen wants to get very deep and insightful with us, and she's going to talk to us about why I'm fat. I guess that's what she told me. That'll be in like 20 or 30 minutes. Elizabeth Mary, though, right now it's all about today's text question of the day.
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1: Fish with Friends, Elizabeth Mary. It's today's text question of the day.
2: What's a childhood memory you wish you could experience again?
1: Ah, yes. Earlier today, in case you missed it, I talked about a paddle boat. And my parents threw it in the living room. And it was really cool. It was an early birthday present, and it was very cool. It was because we had a little cabin on a lake. So
2: I would love to see your reaction.
1: Just imagine a really chubby, freckly ginger baby.
3: Saying, oh, thanks, man. That's so cool. Let's go to the kitchen and eat food.
1: Oh, no problem, Fish. It's our pleasure. Ooh, I paid for it. Ooh, David. Anyway, that's a conversation with my parents right there.
2: I love that.
1: Yours I love, too. You watched something called The Babysitter's Club while your mom did all the work around the house and your dad was outside milking cows.
2: No, it's just the simplicity of like a Saturday morning, sleeping in, mom listening to the oldies and cleaning, make breakfast. I don't know. I had the best little childhood.
1: You really did. You have a good set of parents, which is obviously important to have a good childhood. It's not about us, though. Today's text question of the day, what's a childhood memory you wish you could experience again? What's your answer?
4: My answer is when I was a little kid, going on that Dumbo ride for the first time. That was amazing at Disney World.
1: Oh, okay. First, you got to go to Disney World. I love that. Elizabeth
4: Nothing
1: Mary.
4: Beat that.
1: Yeah, Elizabeth Mary's never been to Disney.
2: No. I know.
4: There's still time.
2: Let's get through some of these answers before we get to last call for the text question of the day. What's a childhood memory you wish you could experience again? This question, I do love this question. It's making me nostalgic. And we've got a ton of really cute answers.
1: Like what?
2: Waking up Christmas morning. So excited to see what Santa brought. Yeah. Right? Oh,
1: Santa always took a little extra time in our house. And I always thought this was genius because we couldn't go down and we could look at the gifts, but you couldn't go down the staircase to where the family room was until, you know, mom and dad who had the master on the main or on suite, whatever you want to call it now on the main. And we couldn't go down the stairs till they were ready. So Santa took a little extra time and always put the stocking in our room.
2: Oh, so that's cool.
1: Yeah, I literally asked my brother, what'd you get in your stocking? Okay, sorry. Anyway, what's a childhood memory you wish you could experience again?
2: Being carried or lifted off my feet. I don't know the last time I've been able to be lifted. I love this next answer. Not having mobile phones, just playing under the sun, moon with my friends, coming home when it's dark without having my parents text or call me. I do miss that. Yeah. I mean, I lived a life without cell phones.
1: That's not going to happen. People are saying that's a big trend now. It's not. It's not going to happen. It's never going to be like that again.
2: I don't think so, too. Oh, this one's really sweet. For me, it's certainly having another day with family that's long gone. Oh, you could relate to that.
1: Yeah, that's good. Oh, thanks. Yeah, I can.
2: Oh, no,
1: thanks for bringing up my dead parents. Yeah.
2: You were just talking about it. Yeah, that's really sweet. I love this question. Oh, are you okay?
1: No, it's fine. And just thanks for mentioning my dead mom. That was nice of you. I appreciate it. I'm just kidding. Mm. All right. You'll be last call on this one. What's a childhood memory you wish you could experience again?
5: My answer is the best job I ever had was being a lifeguard. I was the only girl guard. Oh. All the guys used to baby me and treat me like a little sister. So lunch was always bought for me. Rides home was always bought.
1: Nice.
5: We would still go to the pool if it was raining because the water would be warm and we could play water polo. Oh my gosh, some of the best summers of my life.
1: I love
2: That's
1: that
2: so
1: answer.
2: Cool.
1: That is a great answer. Thank you so much. You have a good day.
5: Thanks, guys. And if I could go back, I definitely would do it again.
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0: 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We love our country. 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
1: Good morning on Monday. Here's a look at what's going on today. I'm Jennifer Stevens. It's August 31st, and it is back to school week here in Madison. New this year, a district-wide phone policy takes effect. Basically, it's a bell-to-bell ban, as they call it. This will be for kindergarten through eighth grade and some more leniency for high schoolers. This all in compliance now with a new state law that mandated all Wisconsin school districts create a policy to cover instructional time for students and cell phone usage. And yesterday, it seems Verona was the place to be, with over 400 turning out for the second annual Verona Kids Triathlon at the high school. Participants swimming, running, biking for the event designed to highlight physical activity and preparing to return to school. Last year, so many turned out, they increased capacity by 100 athletes for this year, and now already talk about the possibility of increasing it furthermore for next year's event. And Dolly Parton privately laid to rest Friday, according to multiple media reports and social media posts from her various nieces and nephews over the weekend. Her reps confirming last week there'd be a small private service for immediate family. The LA Times reporting services were at Woodlawn Memorial Park in Nashville. She was laid to rest beside her husband in accordance with her wishes. And not just any week ahead of us, it's our pre-holiday Labor Day weekend coming up. TripAdvisor estimating over 30% of Americans say they will travel for the holiday weekend ahead.
2: Partly cloudy today with a slight chance of rain showers. High of 87. Southwest winds 8 to 15 miles per hour. Partly cloudy tonight, slight chance for showers. Lows dip down to about 72. I'm weatherology meteorologist Jennifer Wojcicki. Currently 75.
3: Well, Packers running back Josh Jacobs likely won't be with Green Bay when they open their season in Minnesota in 2 weeks. The running back has been placed on the NFL's commissioner exempt list while the league continues to investigate his role in an incident in May that resulted in him being charged with a pair of misdemeanors last week. Now, the Packers made a move to shore up their running back room, trading for Pittsburgh's Caden Johnson. The 23-year-old was a third-round pick out of Iowa last year. He now joins Marshawn Lloyd and Chris Brooks in an inexperienced position group for Green Bay. This weekend also saw Green Bay trade a third-string quarterback Kyle McCord to Miami for a sixth-round pick. The Packers are now preparing for their season opener, Week 1, September 13th, against the Vikings at U.S. Bank Stadium. Turning to Wisconsin football, we are just 6 days away from the Badgers at Lambeau Field to open up their season against the Notre Dame Fighting Irish. Kickoff is Sunday at 6:30. Well, the Brewers could not complete the sweep of the Rangers yesterday at American Family Field as they would fall 7-4. Milwaukee now turns their attention to the Cubs. They'll head to Wrigley for a four-game set as the Brewers sit 8 games above Chicago. First pitch tonight is at 6:40. That's your morning sports wrap-up. I'm Ebo.
4: Good morning. An earlier accident in Middleton on 14 at Pinehurst Drive may still be an issue. Still some congestion on the westbound Belt Line at Todd Drive and Seminole Highway. Brake lights in the construction zone on John Nolan and northbound Park Street at Fish Hatch. Road work starts today on southbound East Wash between Livingston and Blount, and that may cause extra traffic downtown. Other main routes at the posted speeds. With Q106 traffic, I'm Stacey Kay.
5: Fish with Friends. One of our favorite friends is about to join us. We're going to talk about, I think she wants to talk about Dolly Parton and something about why I'm fat. I don't know what it is, but Jen joins the party next.
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0: Madison's Country, Q106. Fish with Friends, hanging out with Jen Elizabeth Mary right now. Jen's got her handy dandy piece of paper in front of her. Are we going to do one of these competitions where we each go, or are we just going to have you go?
1: No, this is serious.
0: Oh, okay.
2: And very serious?
1: Fish is British, so...
0: Like you need the intro, or...
1: Okay. No. Okay. Thank you, though. You know what the Lancet is, right?
0: The Lancet?
1: The Lancet, the British Medical Journal.
0: Yeah. Oh, my God. It's like Oppenheimer's dome.
1: What was that? I thought about...
0: Bernadeschi's dome? What was that?
1: Brunelleschi. So I thought about you guys because there's this new research out this week, and it's huge.
0: Okay.
1: And it basically confirms, and its statement is, the secret to staying young.
0: Okay. And I want this.
1: Maintaining a consistent daily schedule.
0: Okay.
1: And they mean consistent.
0: So like if I take a nap from noon to four, stick to it.
1: Yes.
0: Okay, got it.
1: So this is daily synchronized routine. Regular waking up times, regular eating times, resting, I guess naps would fall under that, right? It's significantly, they found, and this was a multi-decade study, it was a big study, they said it significantly slows biological aging and reduces physical pain.
0: Oh, wow.
1: And depression, independent of

0: nighttime resting, yielding. And then it got into a whole nother thing about inflammation. They're finding out how much inflammation, what a role that plays in our physical and mental health, inflammation.
1: Okay, but when you think about, you've heard of so many stories of people who retire and then they're in this limbo land of just no schedule, no structure.
2: Cheryl, of Vic and Cheryl fame, just retired a couple months ago.
1: And a lot of times they become ill or they, you know what I mean? I feel like, and people are like, I need something to do to keep my brain going. I think that's so true. That makes a lot of sense.
2: For Cheryl's friends are all trying to get her to do stuff because of that. But the schedule, go on, Jen, because I want to feel young.
0: No, just eat. But it said eat constantly. I'm like, hello, I'm here. Eat consistently. Anyway, try to keep meal times. Don't have erratic eating. See, everything, in a way I do all this, but in a way I don't. But
1: I feel
0: anyway,
1: like I do that. Fish is going to roll his eyes at me on this. But having a kid makes me have to have a structured schedule. Yeah. Because if I didn't have a kid, I would just eat whenever, do whatever.
0: Here, eat tuna, a can of tuna hanging over your kitchen sink at night. Here, this is the gist of it right here. So listen carefully if you care.
2: Tuna's gross.
0: I'm not saying you have to care. This is about the inflammation component. Regular habits mitigate, so stop. Regular habits stop chronic stress and erratic sleep-wake cycles, which are the primary drivers of accelerated cellular aging.
2: I think that I feel like you're talking, I'm not trying to be a narcissist here, but I feel like you're talking to me with this whole damn thing. You know, I've had erratic sleep all summer, right? Yeah.
1: You look a little older.
2: I feel older.
0: You look older.
2: I feel like, and thank God I haven't gotten sick, right?
0: This was for the people. This was for the collective. It wasn't just for us. It was for everybody. No, it's something that simple, but it's hard to force this stuff in your life, you know?
1: Right.
2: Elizabeth, you think it's hard for you or easier for you because you have a kid, so you have to have a set schedule. It is harder for Jen and I because we have so much freedom.
0: Well, you have a pet, though. Pets I need routine, Freddie, too. I do have Freddie. Everybody needs routine.
2: Freddie, we do the walks. Each walk is 1,500 steps. So we do the walks, which is good. Yeah, which
0: and like
2: is-
0: David Beckham, you know, he goes and sees his bees in the morning after he has his coffee.
2: What?
0: Not that I would know.
2: That's like creepy.
0: He has his routine.
2: I would not be surprised if Jen was not really in Michigan where we think she is. She's outside.
0: She's in the Cotswolds.
2: Yeah, I don't know.
1: She's outside the Beckham's house with binoculars.
2: In a bush.
1: Jen.
2: Yeah, watching his routine. Ooh, he changed it up. Ooh,
0: Victoria was so thin, she just disappeared. I didn't see her. I thought she turned sideways. I didn't see you there.
1: Whoops, where'd she go?
3: Q.

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0: 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Madison weather.
1: Partly cloudy today with a slight chance of rain showers. High of 87. Southwest winds 8 to 15 miles per hour. Partly cloudy tonight. Slight chance for showers. Lows dip down to about 72. I'm weatherology meteorologist Jennifer Wojcicki. Currently 75.
2: Good morning. Traffic isn't bad now. All clear on the interstates and Beltline. Still brake lights in the construction zone on John Nolan and minor traffic light and construction congestion downtown on East Wash Capitol Square and campus. Just keep in mind, road work starts today on southbound East Wash between Livingston and Blount. Other main routes are at the posted speeds. No crashes or delays. With Q106 traffic, I'm Stacy Kay.
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1: Fish with Friends, hanging out with my good friends, Miss Elizabeth, Mary, and Jenny. Jenny, how you doing?
2: Well, that's what I have to tell you guys.
1: Oh, no.
2: So what? I feel like I can't stop thinking about Dolly Parton.
1: Oh, okay.
2: Is going to make me cry because she was such a bright light. And it made, look, I'm going to start crying right now. It just made me assess my life. And I just feel like I'm so grumpy and mean and mad all the time that I just wanted her to know, because she probably listens to the show.
1: She probably does.
2: It is available on the app. It is that available. I try to do better because of her. You know?
1: I thought,
2: oh my God, when I die, Fish is going to be there with a clipboard, like listing off.
1: I got you, boo. I won't talk about your meanness.
2: And well, why am I so mad at everybody all the time? I hate that about myself.
1: I hate that about you, too.
3: No.
2: Well, mad at the neighbors just, right now.
3: Yeah. You hold people to a high standard because you're just very bitter.
1: She's a very bitter woman.
2: Thank you, Elizabeth Mary. I'm very intolerant, she's but I don't like that. I try to change. Every day I try to do my best. You know?
3: I think that's a good way to be. And I look, and with Dolly's death, I think, being able to like be self-aware and like wanting, you know,
1: I saw Dolly's death. Trip a kid once, but go on.
3: I've said that on stage because I've had a lot of requests for Dolly. Obviously, in my show now, I play a lot of Dolly. And I just said, like, we all should strive to live a little bit like Dolly. Like, if I died tomorrow, like, what would people say about me? I want them to be like, she was a great person. She was, because Dolly was just a good human.
2: And not even what people, not to make it superficial, not even what other people would say about me. Just, do you want to be the person that, like, even today, I was so grumpy and so mad at my neighbors before I talked to you guys. And I knew I was outside. I'm like, you know what? Fish and Elizabeth Mary will make me laugh. And you guys did. So do you want to be that person when you come in the room that people get excited to see you because, you know, they're a bright light? Or do you want when you walk in the room and people are like, uh-oh, here comes Jennifer.
1: Well, Jennifer, listen to this real quick. From 2019, this is Dolly Parton's touching final song at the Grand Ole Opry.
4: 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I hope life treats you kind and that we'll do some good.

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0: 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Fish with friends. We got a busy hour before we get out of here for the day. What do we got? Knowledge. We're going to drop knowledge like we always do. Jen reached out to me. She just texted me. She's taking a little bit of breather, but about 20, 30 minutes from right now, she's got some huge story about ChatGPT. We'll find out what it is. It's coming up.
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0: Jason's Country, Q106. Fish with friends. Oh, my God. I have a great friend, Elizabeth Marion. I love her so much. Her name is Jen. She's going to give us knowledge. Something about, she said she might be upsetting me. Something personal that I've shared with her before. I don't know what it is. It's kind of freaking me out a little bit. It's next. Let's find out together.
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2: So much of my childhood, she was in it, from movies to music. Her light, being a strong Tennessee woman, was something that always inspired me. 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

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I'm Christy. More Nashville Music Notes in about an hour on Q from Mojo Joe's Coffee at the corner of First and Main in Mount Horeb.

0: Yes, it's Country Q106. Fish with friends. I'm hanging out with my friends Elizabeth, Mary, and Jen right now. And Jen has a massive amount of stuff. See my voice all day, Elizabeth. My God. She has a massive amount of stuff she wants to cover before we get out of here for the day. You know, we're going to do knowledge here in just a little bit. So, Jen, what are we looking at over there?
1: So, I should have asked you... I should have asked you this first before we went on the air.
0: Okay, what?
2: What?
1: I'll just say it, and then if we go to a break, everybody will know it's not a sanctioned topic.
0: Okay,
1: so are we... Am I allowed? Is anybody listening right now?
0: No one's listening to our
1: show. Am I allowed to tell people that you talk to ChatGPT?
0: That I do?
1: Am I allowed to tell people that you talk to ChatGPT?
0: That I do?
1: Yes.
0: Yes. What do you mean about how I was using it for some therapy when my...
1: Yes.
0: Yeah, you can do that. Yeah, go ahead.
1: Okay. Well, we just did. Okay. So that's okay?
0: Yeah,
1: is that sanctioned?
0: Nope, we gotta go to break. Bye, guys. Okay, we're going.
1: No, I don't know if you know this or not.
0: Okay.
1: You're a smart man. I'm sure you probably already know this because, you know, there was a story that was a lot of AI stuff that came out recently that's still coming out. We're learning about how much we don't know. But one of the things, because I wanted to make sure and flag this for you, that ChatGPT, it offers no guarantees, no legal privilege or guaranteed confidentiality. You know, they're building these bases. They're building... Mm-hmm. models, like doing the underpinnings for building AI. So they just said, don't be surprised if you ever hear yourself or your problems.
0: Wait, what?
1: Sorry.
2: Wait, what?
1: You heard me.
0: I'm not talking about my problems with intimacy, Jen. I don't tell anybody about that. I'm talking about...
1: So, yes, you did. You talked about it about highly personal things.
0: Oh, no, but not like it's not like it's naughty stuff.
1: No.
0: Oh, okay.
1: Naughty stuff. Wait, is like, who cares? This is real emotional stuff that you were talking about.
0: I was.
2: Where do you hear it?
1: Because you don't have 8,000 friends that listen to you, that you're talking to a... Oh, I almost swore really bad just there. I was offended by that, but I was jealous of ChatGPT.
0: Because
1: I
0: sent it to Jen too. This was a while ago.
1: You did. I'm just saying, you have to stop.
0: It was all about my ex. Yeah, I got the idea from a good friend of mine because she couldn't afford a therapist.
1: Did it give you what you wanted? Did it help?
0: It told me to buy a couple things that would help, which I thought was nice. I'm just kidding, because, you know, ChatGPT always inserts ads. Well, but yeah.
1: Yeah. One time it said something to me personal, like something like, I don't know, hair color, or clearly I use it for important things. Celia, my niece, who's very conscientious about life and the planet, she always says, Aunt Jen, think not twice, not three times, think 15 times before you ask one of your stupid questions and just ask regular Google, right? But anyway, so ChatGPT made some reference, a personal reference, like since you blah, blah, blah, fill in the blank. And I was like, oh my God. How? And then I text back. I'm like, how did you know that?
0: It remembers all my therapy.
1: Yeah. And then they said back to me, well, because they said, we can stop that if you want. And I go, no, I like it. Keep doing it.
0: Oh my God, that's amazing. It was funny. Jen, honest to God, I had this thing called cognitive failure. I'm not afraid to share, whatever. It doesn't matter. But I talked to ChatGPT about it. And then it was like, based on what you've told me a couple months ago, I could see how, it was very weird. Well, I'm going to tell you guys this because we do have to do knowledge here.
1: It's public domain. It's in the public domain. So thank you, Fish, with your psychoses. You're training the rest of the world to be crazy too.
0: It's going to get worse. No. I've got 20 seconds to share this with you. You ready? Here's an influencer talking about a new feature ChatGPT offers. This is real.
3: 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Essentially, this new feature launched by OpenAI will allow the chatbot to conduct actions within the Apple Messages app. ChatGPT will be able to read your messages, will be able to write your messages, will be able to actually hit send on your messages.
0: Here we go. Oh.
1: That's Aaron Parnassus.
2: This is terrifying.
1: He's good. I source him sometimes.
0: Yeah. Well, thank you, Aaron Parnass. What?
1: Parnass.
2: That's terrifying.
0: Knowledge is next.
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2: Every time I learn something new, it pushes some old stuff out of my brain.
3: I'm learning.
4: What did you learn?
5: Ah, yes. You know, Elizabeth Marie knowledge comes from a wide variety of places.
6: Mm-hmm.
5: Including and unlimited to a newt. Yes, a newt. Mm. There it is. Bukudumi a newt. Sitting there, right there. You're going to lick that newt. Lick that newt. The knowledge from the newt goes down your throat, does a 180-degree turn past your eye socket into your brain, thus providing knowledge.
6: Knowledge.
0: And not vocal cords, as we've learned today with the show. They're on.
6: Oh,
0: they're
6: off. See, poor listen, fish.
0: It was normal. It's normal right now. Hey, how you doing? Blah, blah, blah. Boom, it'll be gone in 20 seconds. It's crazy. It's crazy. I'm an anomaly. Somebody needs to, probably get me to act like an adult and drink tea, like I should be. 70% of the world's macadamia newts can be traced back to a single Australian tree. 70% of the world's macadamia nuts can be traced back to one tree.
6: My husband loves macadamia nuts.
0: Does he really? I'm not a big macadamia nut.
6: We had like a little container on our counter forever with them in. He loves snacking on them.
0: He's just chomping away on those sweet, sweet macadamia nuts.
6: Yep.
0: The word that with the most meanings in English is the word set, S-E-T. It has 430 meanings listed in the Oxford English Dictionary.
6: What?
0: Yeah, set. That's a nice set.
6: I mean, yeah, if you think about it, you set volleyball.
0: Yeah. Hey, I like that set on you.
6: A set of things.
0: Yeah, but there's a wide variety of ways to say things right there with the word set. The word has the longest entry in the dictionary. It's 60,000 words or 326,000 characters. I don't know what that means.
6: That's really interesting.
0: Yeah, that was like so smart. I didn't even get it, but that's all right. Let's talk about Cheez-It crackers.
6: Love.
0: Cheez-It crackers are technically not squares. You think they are? Think about it. Visualize the Cheez-It. If you're not driving right now, close your eyes. Visualize the Cheez-It. It looks like a square in your head, doesn't it?
6: Yes.
0: It's not. It's a rectangle.
6: Interesting. Okay.
0: They're about 1 inch by 0.95 inch.
6: Okay.
0: Now, an inch is bigger than you think, but 0.95 is just 0.05, smaller than an inch.
6: Correct. All right. I'm going to have to analyze one.
0: Blockbuster. Do you know Blockbuster? Boy. Do you remember Blockbuster, the old video?
6: I love DVD? Blockbuster.
0: They made $800 million in late fees.
6: Oh my gosh.
0: Accounting for 16% of its revenue. Meanwhile, Netflix was emerging as an alternative. Why just pay one monthly price and keep multiple DVDs with zero late fees? Boom. Because Netflix started as they would ship you DVDs.
6: Yes, I remember the Red Box or whatever that was.
0: Yeah.
6: You know what's funny? Browsing Blockbuster back when I was a kid is what it's like now to scroll through Netflix and find something, right?
0: 100%. But it was physical. You were there. You could see it. You could smell it. You could taste
6: it. Be kind. Please rewind.
0: Hamburger. Religious websites are 3 times more likely to spread computer viruses than porn sites.
6: Are you kidding me?
0: No. It's so funny, isn't it? Yeah, religious websites are 3 times more likely to spread computer viruses than porn sites.
6: That is so interesting.
0: I love that one. I think that was actually, I like had to triple check that one.
6: Wait, you're like, phew, I'm safe.
0: Yeah. Yeah, thank God. I'm just reading books about religion. I'm not reading books about, that is true, though. That's very funny. You're hysterical. Thanks. You should do a comedy show.
6: Thank you. Thank you so much.
0: Finally, research shows mosquitoes are most attracted to the color red.
6: We're both wearing red today.
0: We're both wearing red, yeah. Not because of blood, but mostly because it's often dark. Mosquitoes typically avoid lighter colors. Mm-hmm. However, just so you know, they're even more attracted to the carbon dioxide we breathe out.
6: Well, I must breathe a lot out because mosquitoes love me.
0: Are you juicy? That's what my friend Connie was like that with mosquitoes, and she always would say she's juicy.
6: I get bit. I'm so bad. I'm the one with the worst bug bites always.
0: Why do you think that is? You think they just like you more?
6: Maybe I breathe a lot of CO2. I don't know.
0: Maybe you're breathing out too much. Hold your breath a little bit next time.
6: Breathing, girl.
0: Oh, Jesus. Okay, we're gone. Have a good one. Make sure you take your vitamins and you don't get stuck with a weird voice in a cold for 2 weeks. Okay, be good, be safe, peace.
6: Yes.

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0: Along with being known for her singing and great stage performances, Ashley McBride is also one of the best songwriters in country music. So what advice would she pass down to someone looking to write their first song?
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2: I don't want to tell you to write a song that you don't like, but when you're in the middle of a song and you're not sure that it's good enough doesn't need to come into the equation yet. Get the song done. Sometimes we have to get, some songs are cobwebs and we have to get them out of there so they can make room for great songs. And some of them are going to be just fine. They're going to be fine. Don't get stuck. That's where you're going to shoot yourself in the foot, is panicking because you're stuck on something. Walk outside, have a glass of juice, something to take you out of that "what do I do" moment.

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2: Do you consider Sunday or Monday to be the first day of the week? I would definitely say I consider Monday to be the first day of the week. But according to a new poll, 54% of Americans said Monday, 45% said Sunday. I mean, that's dangerously close to just being half. I feel like it's because there are some calendars that start with Sundays as the first day of the week, but I couldn't do it. And I think it's more about the fact that, like, if Sunday is the first day of the week, that means Saturday is the last day of the week. And my brain just can't wrap around that. Like, I'm very much Monday, first day of the week, Sunday, last day of the week.

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0: is one of the last artists to record with Dolly Parton. She tells the story behind their duet, Son of Jolene.
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2: I wrote this song. I was on tour in my opening act. His mom's name was Jolene. So I got this idea to write this song about the son of Jolene. And I wrote this that next week with two of my best friends in Nashville. And it was actually my publisher who got the song to Dolly's longtime producer, Kent Wells. And Kent played the song for Dolly, and it turns out that she loved the song so much that she wanted to sing on it and be a part of it with me, which was totally crazy and changed my life in so many ways.

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I'm Christy. More Nashville music notes in about an hour on Q from Mojo Joe's Coffee at the corner of First and Main in Mount Horeb.

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2: So over the weekend, I went out with some of my girlfriends, and in this particular gaggle of gals, we're all pretty tall. Like, I'm the shortest, and I'm 5'7", and I was in 3-inch heels, so, like, I'm 5'10 on Saturday night, right? And again, I'm the shortest, so the other three girls also in heels, just a very tall group of women. Anyway, we're sitting down in a booth on a patio outside this bar, and this guy comes up to start talking to us, and, like, he's cute, he's funny, and he is laying it on thick with one of the girls. But he's, like, 5'6", and I look at one of the girls next to me, and I'm like, this poor guy is gonna die when we all stand up. And sure enough, about 5 minutes later, we were like, hey, we're leaving. We all stand up, and this guy's head goes like straight back. He's like, you guys are tall. And we were all like dying laughing. We're like, yeah, dude, sorry. 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It happens sometimes. Anyway, I wish there were video of this poor guy when he realized that we were all like pushing 6 foot. He was like, whoa.

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I saw a meme today that was like begging movies to go back to having a triumphant or whimsical musical number in the middle of the movie. And you know what? I second that. Movies are so serious now. 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
1: Carly Pearce has a new song out with Riley Green, and with that song came a very steamy music video, and I want to know, where are the bloopers from this? 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
5: We like to have a lot of fun, tell behind-the-scenes stories. We don't care, but once in a while we get serious, and it's one of them times where, you know, me and my brother, we've been on a couple different record labels in town, and we've kind of seen the ups and the downs and the in-betweens, lived out of our cars, and man, it's been a wild ride. So about a year ago, we decided to take our career into our own hands, and we left the record label we were on and decided to launch our own record label. And everybody said, thanks. Hey, let me tell you, it's expensive. But we decided to give it a go, and we started writing some songs, and we started Galaxy Records. We were like, okay, this is it. And
6: Prestige Worldwide was taken.
5: Yeah. I swear, I'm so mad about that. But
7: Security, yeah.
5: Boats and Hoes. That was going to be our first song. You can't let us and Ernest hang out backstage with an open bar and not expect us to sing Boats and Hoes tonight.
7: Who's driving the yacht?
8: It definitely don't take an open bar to get that.
5: It doesn't. Okay. Just seeing each other.
8: Yeah, it's good to see.
5: Makes it happen. So anyway, we get this thing started, and we decide the very first song is going to be the song that we really believed in. So we sent it out to Q106. We said, let's send it to Madison, Wisconsin, and see if they'll play it. And so, sure enough, the whole team, they called up. They said, you know what? We're in. We're going to play this thing. And we checked the chart, and it started climbing a little bit here and there. And it was like at 50. Then it was at 40. Then it was like at 25 and 20. We're like, something's really happening. And we woke up this morning, and I'm telling the truth, it's number 2 on the Billboard chart this morning. So we are pumped up. We're offering Ernest a record deal tonight on our new record label.
6: We're
8: away. If I keep smoking this Snoop weed, I might sign.
5: Let's go. We'd like to offer you a Snoop a record deal tonight. We got best grass you ever smoked in your life over here at our record label.
6: You can buy it on Amazon.
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8: Scamazon.
9: So you ain't got to go outside.
5: I don't even know. Man, Q106 is like, this is a big mistake, guys. I don't know. Thought this was going to work. I'm not sure about this. Anyway, back to the story. The song's called Hometown Home. Can we sing our number 2 song tonight? Let's go. Come on, boys.

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12: Blend of clouds and sun this afternoon with a slight chance of rain showers. Daytime highs approaching 87. Southwest winds 8 to 15 miles per hour. 72 tonight, slight chance for showers. I'm weatherology meteorologist Jennifer Wojcicki. Currently 83.
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1: 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But did you know that she actually wrote that with Luke Combs?
0: Yeah. 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
1: Remember what it was like to miss an episode of a show in the 90s? Like, if you weren't at home, it just happened and you missed it. There was no way to see it again. I literally can't imagine living like that in 2026. You just go from like one episode, skip one, the next one. It'd be awful.

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2: Where did the name MacArthur come from? This entire song really stands on the shoulders of Jamison Rogers, because he had just this structure. We changed it into this like generational thing where, you know, each verse was a different generation and all that. But Jamison brought in this thing, and it was like, my name's John MacArthur and I drive a John Deere. That was the original first line. And it was more, his idea was more about just a single farmer. But all that being said, the idea 100% came from Jamison Rogers, and he has a buddy named John MacArthur. So Jamison's going to owe all of his royalties to that guy one day.

I'm Christy. More Nashville music notes in about an hour on Q from Mojo Joe's Coffee at the corner of First and Main in Mount Horeb.

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2: The internet is currently divided on a specific saying and what it means. 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Does that mean things are getting better or they're getting worse? 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
2: See, I could see it either way. And I feel like it depends on the way you deliver it, right? Like, it's all downhill from here. Yeah. Like, it's so much easier because going downhill is easy. But then you can also be like, truly, it's all downhill from here. You know, so I'm like, which one is it?
3: Tone is everything.
2: 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It's kind of like bless your heart. Depending on the delivery, it could be good. It could be bad.
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2: 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counties. That is, leadership is at the cornerstone of everything that brings people together. It's all about bringing people together in a space to accomplish one goal.
1: Matthew Fisher is a recent graduate of the Professional Dairy Producers Cornerstone Dairy Academy. 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For the Midwest Farm Report, I'm Stephanie Hoff.
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Madison's Country Q106 with George Burge. Hey, I'm Christy. Hope your day is going great and your week is off to a good start over the weekend. It was pretty low-key, which was so nice for me. Got a bunch of stuff done around the house, worked on some of my crafts, and it felt really good. So I'm actually feeling real refreshed. Oh, and I had my godson's first birthday party. Blake, he's so sweet. So I hope you had a great weekend as well. We're going to kick it off today with Joe Nichols, Say Lovey on Q.

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Madison's Country Q106 with John Morgan. Hey, I'm Christy, and it's time for a Q debut. Today we have one from Brantley Gilbert, who was just at Country in the Burg over the weekend. And this tune is off of his Sins of the Father album. It's a song that celebrates youth, freedom, and the carefree, rebellious spirit of growing up in a small town. So rate it. Let me know your thoughts. 1 through 5. 5 is the best. M for more, L for less. And text me at 608-321-1063. It's the Q debut for Brantley Gilbert, Hell Yeah Boys, on Q.

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4: 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She sent me things on my birthday, and I had a good friend that was, her mom worked with Dolly, and we just kind of had that relationship, and I never forget when she sent me the Playboy cover picture of her in her little bunny ear suit and signed to John from Dolly, and was like, wow. Then she did a video for me, and she sent a children's book to my girls, and she was just a sweetheart, even from afar. So this one hurts today. That's all I know.

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We are so close to the first home football game, downtown Madison. I love those fall Saturdays. 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So it's going to be a party. It's going to be fun. It's the first one. It's a night game. Plenty of time to do some day drinking. Get your details at Q106.com. I'm Christy with Morgan Wallen, Eric Church, Hardy, Tim McGraw, MacArthur on Q.

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Madison's Country Q106. You know I am a cat lover, and this story is so, well, it worried me at first, but then it became sweet. A kitten was trapped inside an excavator and has now become the latest member of a construction crew in Ohio. The crew's operating supervisor heard meowing inside the excavator and found the tiny orange kitten in the engine bay. The crew could not find the kitten's mother or any other cats in the area, so their mechanic cared for it the last few weeks. The kitten is now named Komatsu. I do not even know if I'm saying that right. I know it is a name brand of machinery, so don't come at me if I said it wrong. But he is named that because of the brand the excavator was found in. But he now has his own vest and hard hat. And once he gets a little older, she will travel to the construction sites and become the new crew's shop cat. I think that is so sweet. And if you want to add a sweet little cat to your life, Hermes is a 3-year-old cat looking for his forever home, and you can find out more about him and start the adoption process at q106.com. Just click our Pet of the Week page. I'm Christy with Tyler Nance. Keeps me sane.

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We have lots of things that we want to give to you. 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I'm Christy with Dan and Shay. 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
6: Starting off with a major accident in Windsor that has 19 East closed at the southbound interstate and the left lane blocked on 19 West at the northbound interstate. In Middleton, an accident at the Parmenter Street Discovery Drive traffic circle may still be an issue. No problems on the interstates or Beltline, but pockets of congestion are starting up. Brake lights on inbound John Nolan approaching North Shore Drive and on 151 South approaching the interstate. Plus traffic light and construction congestion downtown on East Wash, Capitol Square, and campus. With Q106 traffic, I'm Stacey Kay.
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Madison's Country Q106. If you love ice cream and you want to make some extra money, well, Snoop Dogg announced he's hiring an ice cream taste tester for his company, Dr. Bombay. The job is fully remote. It'll pay $10,000 a month and anyone in the world can apply. He offered this offer on his social media accounts and anyone interested can apply there. Dr. Bombay has become known for several flavors, including Long Beach Fruit Cart, Sticky Caramel Apple Pie, and Peanut Butter Jelly Time. So I don't know what this new one is going to be, but that sounds like a pretty good job. I'm Christy with Jelly Roll, hands up on cue.

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0: Josh Ross tells us what his favorite Dolly Parton song is.
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2: 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As a songwriter, she's one of the greatest to ever do it. I Will Always Love You has always been one of my favorite Dolly songs. It's simple, honest, and hits me every time. It's that kind of songwriting and career that gives me something as an artist to look forward to and look up to. You'll always be remembered, Dolly.

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Luke Bryan is coming to Alpine Valley September 26th, and we want to send you to the show. 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
3: In Windsor, an earlier accident has been blocking the right lane on 19 east of the southbound interstate, and that has been causing a delay and may still be an issue. And an accident on High Point Road at Mineral Point Road may still be an issue. Clear on the interstates, but congestion is starting up on the westbound Beltline at Todd Drive and Seminole Highway. Brake lights in the construction zone on John Nolan and 151 south at the interstate. Plus traffic light and construction congestion downtown on Eastwash Capitol Square and campus. With Q106 traffic, I'm Stacy Kay.
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Madison's Country Q106. Ella Langley says she loves Lainey Wilson and that she's weird. Ella also said she loves weird women, and I can relate to that, and I love that. It's Lainey Wilson and John Mayer, Phone Keys Wallet on Q.

Madison's Country, Q106. I want to know what you think about this one from Morgan Wallen. 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
2: The earlier accident in Windsor on 19 East at the southbound interstate has been moved to the right shoulder. No delay now. Here in town, an accident on High Point Road at Mineral Point Road may still be an issue. Clear on the interstates and most of the Beltline. Just slow westbound at Seminole Highway. Brake lights in the construction zone on John Nolan, plus traffic light and construction congestion downtown on East Wash, Capitol Square, and campus. With Q106 traffic, I'm Stacey Kay.
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Madison's Country Q106. Tomorrow will mark 1 week since we've heard of the passing of Dolly Parton. And her team actually shared that she was working up until the day that she died to create new projects like an Avatar show and even a Broadway musical. So the Avatar show she wanted to do as a way to perform for her fans in the future. Like, how thoughtful of her. And the team also shared that these upcoming shows, as well as unreleased music that could still be released, do have Dolly's stamp of approval on them. And the Broadway musical titled Dolly, a true original musical on Broadway, is going to open up on January 19th of 2027, which would have been Dolly's 81st birthday. More details on the Avatar show, a biopic, a docuseries, and scripted series will be shared soon. And Bells, a new artist, is the last artist that has been able to put out a song with Dolly. So I'm going to play it for you now. Rate it for me, 1 through 5. 5 is the best. M if you want to hear it more. L if you want to hear it less. And text me at 608-321-1063. It's Bells and Dolly Parton, Son of Jolene, on Q.

0: Jackson Westbrook talks about the songs he performs and why he wants to feel connected to them.
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2: Yeah, I think it's, I don't know. I can't sing words every night that I didn't write, you know, and feel something. Like, if I'm going to play it in front of, hopefully, you know, 20,000 people, 30,000 people one day, then, like, I want it to be something I went through, you know? And I want them to look at me and be like, okay, that's Hudson. Like, this is something he went through. Or this is something that he... Like, if I'm writing it, it feels more me. And so I think I've written on every single song I've put out so far. And so I think it's important. I don't know. I just hear people talking in public and take those titles into the rooms and we end up writing them. I don't know. I feel like the artist is where a song really takes a route and you create a brand.

Madison's Country, Q106. I got to enjoy quite a bit of wine over the weekend, and it was so good. Tried some new things, had some old favorites, but if you're ever in the mood to check out a new winery, a new place to grab that glass of vino, check out madtownlife.com. There are some great ideas up there, and some I didn't even know about, all in and around the Madison area. So see more at madtownlife.com. I'm Christy with Hudson Westbrook, Painted You Pretty on Q.

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12: Madison weather.
13: Partly cloudy with fog tonight with a slight chance for storms. Lows around 71, southwest winds 5 to 10 miles per hour. A blend of clouds and sun with fog in spots early tomorrow. Daytime highs approaching 91. I'm weatherology meteorologist Jennifer Wojcicki. Right now, 84.
14: Traffic isn't bad now. All clear on the interstates and Beltline, and not bad on John Nolan. Just occasional slowdowns in the construction zone. No crashes or delays now. Just the usual traffic light and construction congestion downtown on East Wash, Capitol Square, and campus. With Q106 traffic, I'm Stacey Kay.
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He's going to be in Edgerton on September 11th for Chili Mania, and we want to send you to the show. 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Casey Musgraves, Nico Moon, Sugarland, Brad Paisley. The list goes on and on and on. So if you're not a member yet of the Q Country Club, become one for free right now at Q106.com. It's Luke Bryan, Country and She Knows It, on Q.

Madison's Country Q106. Do you ever get to the end of your day and wonder, what did I even do today? Well, apparently that's most of us. A survey of 2,000 Americans finds a whopping 82% say they're basically living on autopilot, going through the motions without really registering the day. And 44% admit they're not fully present even during meaningful moments. So when do we officially run out of gas? Apparently, it's 2:48 p.m. That's the average time the daily energy crash hits, and for 1 in 5 people, it happens before lunch. Our schedules are so packed that 71% say they skip or delay meals more than 3 times a week. Hobbies are usually the first thing we dump when life gets crazy, followed by taking care of our mental health and exercising. And how do we survive? Well, caffeine. Nearly 3 in 10 grab a caffeinated drink when they need a boost, and those caffeine drinkers average an eye-opening 4.6 caffeinated drinks a day. I usually just have like one coffee in the morning, and then I do like a mushroom coffee in the afternoon. So I think there's caffeine in the mushroom coffee. I'm gonna have to check that. But if you're staring blankly at your computer around 2:48 in the afternoon, congratulations, you're apparently right on schedule. But that's sad that people dump, you know, really important things when life gets crazy. I mean, it makes sense, but you got to have your hobbies and you got to take care of your mental health and you definitely got to exercise. So it's just maybe about reorganizing a little bit. I don't know. Easier said than done, that's for sure. I'm Christy with Blake Shelton. Let him in anyway on Q.

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I want to know what you think about this song from Atlas. 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
2: 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She has not left. She is not gone. She is with us forever, golden and glowing. 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

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I'm Christy. 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

Madison's Country Q106 with Zach John King. Hey, I'm Christy. That's it for me tonight. Thank you so much for listening. Enjoy the rest of your night. And I'm going to leave you with George Burge, who we had at Storytellers Jam back in 2023. And the next Storytellers Jam, number 38, presented by Wings Credit Union, is happening very soon. 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